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0: WFRE invites you to the Pleasance Construction Touch a Truck, Thursday, June 4th at the Frederick Fairgrounds. 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

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Or is that just could be me.